0: an insult that we often put onto a lot of folk is like, oh, you're doing too much. So like a couple years ago, I was like, you know what? My resolution, my eternal resolution will be to do too much.
1: Yes. I love it.
2: Quelque chose me dit que vous n'avez pas sommeil. Et alors?
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2: FIP rythme toute votre nuit.

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I let her turn me down. Say, can't we be friends? But by that day, I acted like a kid out of school.

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But the ones who brag loudest are the ones that are most likely queer. Cowboys are frequently secretly fond of each other.

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1: Gino? Why, Gino?
2: Maybe she's just dolling up for us. Gracias, querida.
1: Rosalia, Consuelo, my adorable friends, can you keep a secret?
0: I'm hot for secrets.
1: No, I won't tell you.
0: What?
3: What?
0: The poor girl is out of her mind.
1: I am crazy.
4: She might be at that. She looks somehow different.
1: I do.
4: And I think she is up to something.
1: I am.
0: I do. I am. She talks like a parrot.
4: What is going on with you, Maria?
5: I...

Your Majesty can't believe this blustering prattle. Let him prove it with a sword or lance instead. I promise you, when I've done the gory battle, his shoulders will be loathsome for his head.

So we came through every single Michael J. record. You was playing Billie Jean, I remember. I dance, you run, I don't play. Got sick and ate my own brain. A lot of y'all dumb, overrated. A lot of y'all be looking like baby. A lot of y'all can't spell basic. 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

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It's the only group with a very keen sense of how very, very short life is.

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Every day patches the night up. On God, you should match it, it's that KO. No white lighters till I fuck my 28th up. 1998, my family had the Acura. Oh, the legend. Capitally 6 discs and a changer. Back when Boswell and Percy had it active. Couple bishops in the city building mansions. Oh, the reverend. Preaching self-made millionaire status. When we could only eat at Shoney's on occasion. After Trina hit, I had to transfer campus. Your apartment, I didn't use since where I waited. Staying with

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0: Sophie, il est minuit. 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
1: Elle ne sait rien. Donc, c'est tout.
2: She don't need to be on the bar, she don't need to be on the bar, she don't need to be on the bar, she don't need to be on the bar, she don't need to be on the bar, she don't need to be on the bar, she don't need to be on the bar, she don't need to be on the bar, she don't need to be on the bar, she don't need to be on the bar, she don't need to be on the bar, she don't need to be on the bar, she don't need to be on the bar, she don't need to be on the bar, she don't need to be on the bar, she don't need to be on the bar, she don't need to be on the bar, she don't need to be on the bar, she don't need to be on the bar, she don't need to be on the bar, she don't need to be on the bar, she don't need to be on the bar, she don't need to be on the bar, she don't need to be on the bar, she don't need to be on the bar, she don't need to be on the bar, she don't need to be on the bar, she don't need to be on the bar, she don't need to be on the bar, she don't need to be on the bar, she don't need to be on the bar, she don't need to be on the bar, she don't need to be on the bar, she don't need to be on the bar, she don't need

the breathe from the heart. Sometime, some way, maybe you'll sing along. When you do, I'll show you love. When you do, I'll show you love.